Would you cry if you saw me crying? 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Would you tremble if I touched your lips?

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0: 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I gotta have faith. Because I gotta have faith, faith, faith. I gotta have faith, faith, faith.
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